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Jump the barbed wire, spread the word. Light the bonfire and call the girls. King in the can and the Marlboro man. Jack and Jim were a few good men. Where you learn how to kiss and cuss and fight too.

0: check, got a boy coming in the field, yeah. 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I done told you I don't understand the feet, yeah. And I told you I don't understand the G, yeah. Got a check, got a boy coming in the field, yeah. All my brodies catching heat, I'm with the ski, yeah. I done told you I don't understand the feet, yeah. And I told you I don't understand the feet, yeah.
1: Oh, will you put me on again for me often? Now that I know how to do it so well.
2: This is the end, the end.
1: What nonsense, darling. What, fixed you up last night? Now do it again. Oh, no, now you must rest. And then we'll don't forget all the lovely things we plan to do today.
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A skeleton walks into a bar and says to a barman, could I have some beer and more? An optimist is walking from cemetery, looking at the graves and thinking, oh, so many black suns around. To get about 21 clown, and one says to the, oh, so funny.

we were just two lovers. Feet up on the dash, driving nowhere fast, burning through the summer. Radio on blast, make the moment last. She got solar power. Minutes feel like hours.

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2: They know what is what, but they don't know what is what. They just strut. What the fuck?